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0: 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Black Street Productions. We out, we out, ride. We out, we out.
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Yo, wait a second, man. Something just ain't sounding right. You trying to tell me your girlfriend couldn't just go out and get a regular job? Man, it's mad shorties going through the same thing, yo. If I ever ran into your girlfriend, I'd probably say,